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Hope you enjoyed your Labor Day. I get to hang out with you this hour on everything. We're at New Hit List. I'm at La Crystal Rosa, starting it off with Stella Lefty, who, dang, this girl's blown up so crazy. She even had to add more shows to her year bleg of her tour. It's a Boston. Just for you. On a train.

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2: 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Here's Taylor's new one, I Knew It, I Knew You.

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We are the Lehigh Valley's number one hit music station, B104. You're rocking with the new hit list. Thanks so much for hanging out this hour. More on the way for you from Steve Lacy, Olivia Rodrigo, Martin Garrix, Ed Sheeran. That new one is crazy. I'll be back tomorrow night. Till then, I like Crystal Rose.

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Okay, let's get this work week going. Again, because we had a long weekend, short work week. Hey, Katie, Radio 1. 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
1: That is so gross. It was just a week after Dolly Parton died, and everyone was just heartbroken. Someone vandalized her star on the Hollywood Walk of Fame.

drop dead. It is B104. This is Katie. I want you to chime in. What's on your mind? Yeah, let us know. 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So

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I'm Katie. And have you checked out our new morning show yet? Andy and Bob. 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It's like a really good way to start your day with something good. It's at 8:45 on B104.

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What's up to Jenna? Just hit me up on Instagram, Katie Radio 1, wanting to hear Olivia Dean.

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1: It's Andy and Bob after 5 Tuesday morning back from Labor Day. How are you, friend?
2: Hey, I'm great. How are you?
1: Very good. I hope you found a way to relax yesterday and over the weekend. That's all about our morning motivation this morning from Teddy Roosevelt. It's for you.
2: Ooh, I love Teddy.
1: You love yourself a Rough Rider. It's coming up in minutes.

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1: The Lehigh Valley's number one hit music station.
0: It's Andy and Bob. This day after Labor Day, back at it. We got our morning motivation coming from Theodore Roosevelt.
1: That's the best Roosevelt.
0: I would say so. Eleanor, though, pretty solid person.
1: It's a great choice, but you know how I feel about Teddy.
0: Yeah, you do like the Rough Riders. Here we go. Far and away, the best prize that life offers is the chance to work hard at work worth doing.
1: Oh, a lot of W's.
0: You like Teddy. That? You still like Teddy? He wants you to work hard.
1: It's a hard one to process.
0: Okay.
1: The day after Labor Day and all that.
0: You're realizing Labor Day is not just a day off, okay? It's a chance to recognize the value of hard work and the people who make our communities run each day. So maybe you're coming off of spending time with family or relaxing, and now you're heading back into the job. Hopefully you've taken that time to have some perspective to have enjoyed that little respite.
1: Yeah. What about the people who didn't have off yesterday?
0: You're looking at me? Is that what you're saying?
1: There's a lot of first responders that had to work.
0: That's true, too. And I'm not by no means by anywhere near their level. Yeah. I did have a boss yell at me last week who said to me, Bob, for the love of God, take a day off.
1: Uh-huh.
0: Yeah. I think because I'm starting to annoy him.
1: That could be it.
0: Yeah. Yeah. Especially when I reach out to him on Labor Day or on Saturday or on Sunday at 11:50 at night.
1: Uh-huh.
0: Just to say, hey, quick question. Hey, they needed a day off is what this was.
1: Yeah.
0: Yeah.
1: You're going to take the hint?
0: Yeah, no. Far and away, the best prize that life offers is a chance to work hard at work worth doing. It's worth doing. That is our morning motivation. You'll find it on our Facebook and Instagram stories. Search for Andy and Bob.
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0: It's Andy and Bob. 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
2: I mean, I wouldn't mind doing a tea shop with my dad. My grandma always used to do tea all the time, and that's how I ended up really liking it. So I think that would be cute.
1: I love that idea. I love that there's like a nostalgia to it as well, with it having a connection to your grandma.
0: What would you and Mama Rose do?
1: Oh, we'd own an ice cream shop.
0: Yeah.
1: For sure. I mean, she worked at an ice cream shop when she was younger. I worked at an ice cream shop. I feel like it's in our blood.
0: That's right.
1: We would call it Rosie's after Mama Rose.
0: Aww.
1: You know? And also, I feel like we'd have to serve like barbecue, because she makes really good barbecue.
0: Oh, like a little Brazier action. I can see that. Like a little savory and the sweet.
1: Yeah, she does good barbecue. So we'd have to do something with that as well.
0: Mama Rose's sweet and savory spot?
1: No, it's just Rosie's.
0: Don't, oh, sorry.
1: Why are you changing the name?
0: It's
1: just Rosie's. Why you now you're not working there. You're not hired.
0: I already got fired right off the bat.
1: Yeah, you got fired.
0: All right.
1: Also, that would be too much of us.
0: Too much, yeah. Listen, I still think I would wear you guys out before you'd wear me out.
1: Oh, I'm agreeing with you.
0: That's true. okay, so what's a job you'd love to do with one or both of your parents? 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
0: It's Andy and Bob. What's a job you'd love to do with one or both of your parents? All right, let's go to the talk back mic with Bill.
2: I think it would be fun to do either with a parent or an adult child to be a travel writer and be able to travel around on other people's dimes and get to stay at places for free and write your opinion.
1: Yeah, I want that job.
0: With your parent.
1: I'd be okay with that. I mean, honestly, just traveling sounds great. Do I have to do it with anybody or can I just do it myself?
0: Well, let's put you and your dad in a business. Like
1: Dad wouldn't do that.
0: No. Hang on. I think there's one way he would. Let's put both of you out on the road, trucking.
1: No.
0: And you're his tandem. Dad. Like while he sleeps, you drive.
1: No. First of all, I don't think Dad would be okay with it either.
0: You don't think so?
1: Wait, I'm sleeping and he's driving?
0: And vice versa. So that way you don't have to ever stop.
1: No, Dad.
0: You're
1: Dad wouldn't let anyone else
0: team.
1: Drive. You honestly think my dad would want to go back out on the road?
0: Yes. Yes, I do.
1: I don't think so.
0: Is that quality time with you? Come on, you crisscross the country?
1: I went out on the road with him once when I was a little girl, and I remember that. I had so much fun. I used to play with the CB.
0: Yep. And you said it was once, so you're inferring that he didn't have as good of a time as you did.
1: I don't think I was allowed back on the road. What do you do when you entertain an 8-year-old for, 2,000 miles when we go on a cross-country road trip together? There wasn't squishies or I don't know. I don't even know what all you have back then to play with. I had fun. Let me tell you. I'm sure I played with that CB radio a lot.
0: Let's hear from you, all right? Just tell us, please, what's a job you'd love to do with one or both of your parents? 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Or find Andy and Bob on Facebook, Instagram, and Threads. 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
0: During my my brief vacation, one of the very few I take, I had one non-negotiable during that time, Andy. I was getting 8 hours of sleep for 7 consecutive days.
1: You didn't do that.
0: I 100% did.
1: No, you did not.
0: It 100% happened.
1: I don't believe it.
0: No, 100%. I made it. It was about that commitment to me. I am so sleep deprived because 7 days a week, I'm not getting 8 hours of sleep.
1: Sure.
0: I may not get 8 hours of sleep over the course of 2 months combined.
1: You're not good at sleeping.
0: No, I'm not. But for 7 consecutive days, like the ring, 7 days, I got 8 hours of sleep every night and I felt fantastic.
1: Did you?
0: Yes. Every bit of it.
1: Huh. Now, will you stick with that?
0: No, of course not.
1: Okay. That's not so good.
0: It was nice. It was nice while I had it.
1: New research shows that nearly a third of adults in America don't get the recommended 7 hours of sleep.
0: Yeah.
1: A third of people. That's an insane amount of people. Now, most people say, obviously, they wake up feeling, they don't wake up feeling well-rested because we're not sleeping enough. Now, I find this part interesting, though, according to this research. Men and women report the similar rates of undersleeping, but yet men will say they wake up feeling well-rested compared to women.
0: That's interesting. I probably, if I was asked, because I'm amenable like I am, like I would probably say, yeah, I probably am okay.
1: I would agree with that. I feel like here's the difference. You being undersleeping, like, right? You get like 3 or 4 hours and you're like, I'm fine. I try to get 8 hours of sleep. If I sleep seven, I'm miserable. And you can tell, like you can totally tell. And I can't hide it when I don't sleep enough.
0: Yeah. Meredith, how many hours of sleep do you think you get?
2: I usually get maybe 3 to 4 hours of sleep. And no, I don't think it's enough. The older you get, you just have trouble sleeping.
1: I agree. It is getting harder to sleep. And I don't understand why. I mean, I know why, but it sucks. But 3 to 4 hours. I don't understand how people function on 3 to 4 hours.
0: It's rough. Just imagine all the trouble in the world. Imagine how much of it would disappear if people just got their solid 8 hours of sleep.
1: But why? It's so sad that it's so difficult for so many people, including me. Like, I definitely struggle, which sounds silly when I'm like, I can't get 7 hours of sleep. But I mean, I really want to sleep 10. I used to sleep 10 and it was so glorious. I love sleep so much.
0: I got a solid 24 hours of sleep last night.
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0: 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Breakfast for your brain. Andy, what are we learning today?
1: What TCBY really stands for. 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
0: It's Andy and Bob. What is a job you'd love to do with one or both of your parents? All right, Andy, let's go to the talk back mic with Greg.
2: I think it would be really, really neat to open up a sandwich shop. Like, I've got a culinary degree, and I really like creating, like, really complex sandwiches. And I think it would be, once I create the ingredients, it'd be really simple and really fun for my son to just be able to put them together. I think a sandwich shop would be awesome.
1: That's a neat idea. Now, I wonder, though, since he actually has a degree in it,
0: yeah,
1: if he'd be really serious about it, and then his son or his parents, whoever he's doing it with, would be less serious.
0: Oh, I think he would be unbearable. He would be unbearable. If you ever,
1: I didn't want to say that out loud.
0: Oh, no. Like, I'm think about this, because you had, and let's put your parent in this situation. That's really the context of the question, right? Because you might be gentle with your own kid, but with your parent, I don't think so. There's a scene in Brooklyn Nine-Nine where one of the characters gets a food truck and hires two of the friends. And it's a sandwich shop. And he wants them to cut the bread. And they cut the bread wrong. And he gets angrier and cut the bread wrong and angrier.
1: Yeah.
0: And again. And I could see in his situation, Greg having his dad cut the roll. He's like, no, again. Why do you hate me? Again. Like, it's the bear. Okay. I mean, like, it's not going to work out as well as you think.
1: Yeah. Yeah, especially if you have that culinary degree. I don't know. I just feel like you're going to be like really good at it, and no one else is going to meet your standards unless they can match you in that.
0: Again! All right. Tell us, please, what job you'd love to do with one or both of your parents. Use our TalkBack mic on a free iHeartRadio app and let us know. Or find Andy and Bob on Facebook, Instagram, and Threads. 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
0: 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Andy, what do you have for us?
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0: 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Nearly time for Ask Andy. Hey, got us some guidance?
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0: 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She's caught in coach while her boyfriend and his family are flying first class.
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0: It's Andy and Bob. Time for Ask Andy. We turn to the goddess of guidance because she gives such great advice. Friend Alicia needs your help. Are you ready?
1: I'm going to do my best to help Alicia.
0: Okay, here we go. Dear Andy, my boyfriend's parents invited me to join them on their family trip over Christmas break. They even offered to cover most of the trip for me, which is very generous, except I have to pay my own airfare. The part that I don't understand and it bothers me is that my boyfriend and his parents always fly first class, which I can't afford, so I'll be left flying in coach by myself. When I brought this up to my boyfriend, he said I should just pay for first class then, so he clearly doesn't understand the cost since his parents just pay for this. Is this a red flag? Because it feels like one. Thanks, Alicia. Ask Andy.
1: It feels red flaggy to me. I won't lie. I feel like this is weird. Now, maybe they're using frequent flyer miles, right? And they can afford to do this, so it's not costing them anything, and they didn't have enough to cover you. There could be circumstances that would explain this, because let's be honest, it is really generous that they're paying for a trip for you. Maybe everything else is covered and you can overlook this. I don't really like the boyfriend's answer to it, though. I really wish he would say, you know, the reason this is happening is because of X, Y, and Z, or because of this, or he would explain something. I feel like he brushes you off. And that to me is more the red flag. Ooh. I wish he would say, you know, why don't I talk to them? Maybe we can both fly coach together. I feel like he's really just kind of brushing you off, and that's what I don't like. So the red flag to me is him and not so much the parents, because you can't control them, but it's him not really caring that you're going to be by yourself. I feel like he'd be like, I'd like to be with you, right? Like, we can do this, we can do that. It's not great.
0: Yeah, that's my only concern there. My concern is about the parents, because the parents are paying for a ton of this stuff already. Sure. For the rest of the trip. It's that one part. If you can't afford it, like, that's their prerogative to fly first class. He should be back there with you.
1: Yeah.
0: Yeah. Yeah. Monica, what are you thinking?
2: I mean, it's very telling, especially if they haven't been together for years. This is, it's a little foreshadowing that that his family is going to be like this.
1: Yeah, I can see that. But honestly, if they're together 6 months or 6 years, he's willing to just leave her alone for 2 hours, 4 hours, however long the flight is, and not really care. And to me, it's a very brush-off answer, and I wish he'd be caring a little bit more there.
0: Let's see. Melissa Troutman, maybe ask if his parents could pay for both your tickets and coach. He should be willing to downgrade for you or pay the difference between a first-class ticket and a coach ticket. John Corona said, looking toward the future, you'll always be a second-class citizen to him and his family. I still don't take this out on his mom and dad.
1: Me neither. To me, they're already being generous you know, forking over a lot of the trip. It's the boyfriend's response, right? He's just like, well, you should be able to afford this. Well, yeah. I can't, so help me. Yeah, Verna, give me a better response.
0: Verna Azarella Hoover said, I wouldn't go if I couldn't afford it. So she's saying that skip the whole trip if you can't afford the first class ticket.
1: Well, I don't disagree with that.
0: Yeah.
1: But, I mean, she might not be able to afford coach either. I don't disagree. If you can't afford something, you shouldn't be doing it. But it's the boyfriend's response, where he's just like, I'm sitting first class, and if you can't sit with me, then forget you.
0: Yeah, well, let's hear from you. You can jump in on this. Find the Ask Andy post on our Facebook, Instagram, and thread. See if you can give us some feedback that can help Alicia out.
3: 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Let's go!
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0: It's Andy and Bob. Tell us about a job that you'd love to do with one or both of your parents. All right, Andy, let's go to the talk back mic with Wes.
2: A job I would love to do with my dad or my kid would be to, you know, have some kind of shelter where we're like feeding the homeless and taking care of people.
0: Okay.
1: Oh, I love that idea, Wes. That's so great.
0: I thought it was going to be animal shelter. And like, that is exactly what I see you doing.
1: That would be really, really good. Here's the problem. Yeah. My mom is a bigger cat lover than I am. Ooh. So Mama Rose and I working at like a cat shelter together. All the cats would just stay there because we'd want to adopt them all ourselves.
0: What about Mom? You and Mama Rose living at a cat shelter together?
1: So just us two being crazy cat ladies together? That's what you want for us? Okay.
0: Would you ever do a cat coffee shop?
1: Cafe? I would love that idea. I've been to those places. They're incredible.
0: Are they?
1: Yeah. I mean, maybe that's what Mama Rose and I should do because she loves coffee.
0: Yeah.
1: And we both love cats.
0: Yeah.
1: Can we make it like an ice cream shop instead? Because I don't like coffee.
0: A cafe. I mean, there's got to be some ice cream coffee shop type marriage you can put together there.
1: Right. Let's combine cats and ice cream.
0: Does your dad go by Rob at all?
1: No.
0: No. He's just Bob.
1: No. Bob Jr. I like to call him BJ because he doesn't like that.
0: We're not going to go anywhere near that. I'm wondering, like, what if it was like Rosie and Rob's? Like, I just like they. I hate to rename your dad, and I'm sure he would love that too. But like Rosie and Rob's.
1: It's just Rosie's. Stop trying to change the name of my dream. He doesn't want to be involved.
0: He handles all the logistics.
1: He wants to sit on the recliner and drink Miller Lite. That's what my dad wants. Let him be. He put in his time already, okay? He doesn't want to do anything else.
0: All right. I just don't want to miss out on all this fun.
1: No, he wants to. He wants to miss out on fun. He doesn't want fun. You're going to have to just let him be. He nodded at you once.
0: He did.
1: That does not make you friends.
0: He did. We shook. He gave me that nod and I gave him a nod. And we did it. And
1: did you shake hands? No, you just nodded.
0: I think we nodded. I may have shaken his hand, but it was definitely the nod. The nod was The nod was more intimate.
1: The nod was not intimate. You think a nod was intimate for my dad?
0: With your father? Absolutely. All right, let's hear from you. What's a job you'd love to do with one or both of your parents? Tell us about it using the Talk Back mic on our free iHeartRadio app or find Andy and Bob on Facebook, Instagram, and Threads. Enjoy the conversation.
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1: It's Andy and Bob. All right, so what's a job you'd love to do with one or both of your parents? Andy, let's go to the talk back mic with Ben.
3: I mean, I wouldn't mind doing a tea shop with my dad. My grandma always used to do tea all the time, and that's how I ended up really liking it. So I think that would be cute.
2: Oh, that would be cute. I love that idea. I love that it's like a generational thing for Ben's family.
1: Yeah, I think it'd be pretty cool, too. The fact you get to enjoy those little stories and the vibe of a tea shop would be cool. For me, and we haven't talked about this much, you know, I lost my mom earlier this year, who's definitely my carbon copy of my best friend. She and I would have been an awesome teaching tandem.
2: Oh, like, I see that.
1: Yeah. So she ran a daycare. She was a kindergarten teacher for a long time. And I think that if that would have been what we would have thrived with, something to do, being around little kids and teaching and
2: like
1: I would
2: have. Daycare? Tutoring?
1: Yeah. Tutoring.
2: What are you thinking?
1: I don't know about tutoring. I think it would be daycare because I genuinely think it would have been little kids. Because I think sometimes like the adolescent age and up, like, because again, I have how many kids, be okay and fun. But I really enjoy being around the littlest kids. And my mom's mantra is, you've heard me tell us all the time, who's going to tell these kids they're loved and worth loving? So I think instrumentally, like that 3 and 4 year old age where kids are struggling a lot of times because the terrible twos are now terrible threes. I think put my mom and I side by side doing that, and I think we could have done, made quite an impact. And I think we've had so much fun.
2: I love that idea. I definitely see that too. And I think people would be loved, just happy to drop their kids off.
1: See you later.
2: Yeah, bye.
1: Yep. Let's hear from you. All right. So share it with us. What's a job you'd love to do with one or both of your parents? Use that talkback mic on our free iHeartRadio app and let us know. Or find Andy and Bob on Facebook, Instagram, and Threads. Enjoy the conversation.
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0: It's Andy and Bob. Time for the three things you need to know for Tuesday, September the 8th. Number one, Americans paid a record $4.15 a gallon for regular gas on Labor Day, nearly a dollar more than last year. Diesel hit an even bigger record at $5.90 a gallon, which can eventually show up in the prices we pay for groceries and other stuff.
1: Yeah, diesel at almost $6. That's going to hit everything that gets delivered.
0: Number two, the TSA is testing a program that lets some people without airline tickets go through security and into the gates area. It's available at 13 airports, but you have to have TSA pre-check, apply ahead of time, and get approved.
1: So basically you're saying you can go to the airport just to get the overpriced food now.
0: Yeah, delicious. And number three, Ben Affleck and Aflac are finally turning a joke they've been making for years into a real advertising partnership. In the first commercial, Affleck gets an insurance lesson from Nick Saban, Deion Sanders, and Dawn Staley.
1: I honestly can't believe it took this long for them to partner up.
0: I just feel like Matt Damon's somewhere wondering why he didn't get that duck job.
1: Possibly.
0: Those are the three things you need to know for Tuesday, September 8th. It's Andy and Bob.

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0: It's Andy and Bob. Time for the look ahead. Friend, what are we talking about tomorrow?
1: Well, tomorrow is International Sudoku Day. So for What Must Go, you got to choose between Sudoku, word searches, or crosswords.
0: Oh, I wish I was such a Sudoku guy. I wish I could do it.
1: So hard. But I do have an app on my phone that's Cat Sudoku. Oh. And that's made it easier for me if I play with cats.
0: Let me know when they have an app that helps you cheat at Sudoku. That would be great.
1: Okay, I'll let you know.
0: All right, I got Howard 2 coming up tomorrow. Here we are in September. Let's help you get your life back after summer. Okay.
1: Oh, or just bring back summer.
0: Well, that would work too. But we got a brand new routine. We're going to help you get back on track because nothing's more fun than routine.

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0: It's Andy and Bob. Time to look back on the show that was. What was the best part of your day today, friend?
1: I loved hearing from everyone about all the jobs they want to do with their parents, whether it was the tea shop that Ben wants to do or the sandwich shop that Greg wants to do. I'm still holding out hope that Mama Rose and I are going to have that ice cream shop and turn it into like a cat cafe shelter, or we're just going to become old crazy cat ladies together. I haven't really figured it all out yet, but we'll figure it out.
0: Don't worry. Are you ready for Rosie's?
1: Yes, thank you for agreeing on the name. Stop trying to change it.
0: Yes. Well, I'm going to try to get your dad's name in there somehow.
1: No, leave him be. He's done.
0: All right. Best part of my day today. I loved our daily do-good. This is the girl who got the Jimothy card at a Seattle Mariners game.
1: Yeah.
0: And sold it online and made $21,000.
1: Yeah, it was free. They gave it to her for free at the game, and she made $20,000 off of it off of eBay. That's incredible.
0: Going toward a college education. Well done to you. Well done, Jimothy.
1: If you missed any part of the show, you can listen to it anytime with Andy and Bob anytime. 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
0: Just do us a favor. Do someone else a favor. Be the best part of somebody's day. Prosit.
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All right, so here's the deal. Next weekend, meaning not this weekend, but the one after this, right? Because that sometimes gets confusing. We're all going to Vegas. It's our iHeartRadio Music Festival presented by Capital One. You got Ciara, Benson Boone, BTS, Zara Larsson, all on one stage, two magical nights. 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
2: What do you think the most searched slang words of the year are? I know chud is on the list because we learned that one not too long ago here. And LARPing we were talking about. Maybe they're on the list. What are you using? I want to slang it next.
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1: It is time to start honing in on fall, autumn, if you call it that. Halloween, right. And then the holidays. Sissany?
2: I think that it's now time to decorate for Halloween.
1: I actually am now looking at all of the things on the radar that are not good on this planet. I'm for it.
2: Thank
1: we
2: you.
1: We need more things to look forward to and more things to get together for. And Halloween, it brings us together. It does. It brings families together. It gets people to wear almost no clothes in some places.
2: Depending on what type of party
1: Depending
2: you're going
1: on what
2: to.
1: What party you're going to. I've never seen so much not clothing. I'm excited for
2: Your
1: it.
2: Birthday.
1: Mm-hmm. Oh, I don't look forward to that anymore. But
2: oh, really?
1: Don't steal my costume idea and don't tell everybody about it. That I might be, I'm considering at the top of my list, a Labubu collector.
3: You already told everybody.
2: Yeah, you told
3: this.
2: Us this already.
1: I know, but I'm just telling you not to share it with too many people. So in case we go somewhere, I'm the only Labubu collector there.
2: I think you're going
4: to
2: be the only Labubu collector.
4: Yeah, I don't think you have to worry about anybody
1: I have a feeling it's
4: going to
1: be very hot. It's probably one of the hottest costumes this year, a Labubu collector.
2: You're going to be hot wearing that, all those
1: I just have to pin them to myself or clip them to myself. It's great. I can wear my normal clothes and then put Labubus all over my thighs, my knees, and my chest.
2: I told you my best Halloween costume that I ever did that was like so last minute was an American Idol contestant. Normal clothes and you put an American Idol sticker on your stomach.
1: I could do that. I can get one of those stickers.
3: You know what I mean? Yeah, super official.
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3: Let's go. Teddy Swims back in the game after a pair of number one finishes last week. We're almost into the biggest one of the day. Just a few minutes out. It happens fast. Number 5 on this Tuesday, September 8th. Let's go.

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1: 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Like, Tanya Does to Us?
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2: Tanya. Very excited about a trending report coming up.
3: Yeah, Dua Lipa shares the best piece of advice that she followed on her wedding day. And I think that these are great tips for anybody getting married.
2: Okay, perfect. I will write them down.
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1: We are the Lehigh Valley's number one hit music station. Dua Lipa got married to Callum Turner not too long ago, and the whole day was pretty magical, people are saying. Tanya in the trending report.
2: Yep, and she says that she got a ton of wedding advice from friends and family leading up to the big day, but out of everything, they only decided to actually follow two pieces of advice. Number one, treat the day like you're a guest at your own wedding. Don't get so caught up in hosting and running around that you forget to actually be in it. This is like the best advice. I feel like oftentimes when I'm just like, even when we're hosting Thanksgiving, Robbie and I are not together at all. We're focusing on like making sure this person has a drink, this person has a drink, this person's good, da, da, da. We're never even together. So this is like the best piece of advice. And then number two, no matter how big the crowd gets, keep finding each other. Never lose sight of your person in the room. And she said to herself, this way we really have a lot of memories together that night. I think these are great, great tips for anybody getting married.
1: You know, I don't oppose getting married. I just don't know that it's totally necessary always for everybody. People say to me, why aren't you married? You don't have kids? I'm like,
2: well, why aren't you married? That is a good question. Like, have you answered that for yourself?
1: I don't feel the same obligation or like need. I don't feel like
3: your needs. We have different needs because we believe and want different things in our life.
1: But it doesn't mean I can't change my mind.
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0: Okay, Michaela has come to me and asked for an endorsement on Hinge. So I'm going to do that next. This is going to be a game changer, Michaela. I feel it.
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1: Going to wrap it up for us, everybody. 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

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Short week ahead is B104. It's DC. I've got tickets for the RC Theaters coming up in a few minutes as we're getting ready. We're going to be out there Thursday for their wine and movie night. But I'm going to get you tickets in 10 minutes. When I was young, I fell in love.

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0: 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B104, the Lehigh Valley's number one music station. I'm DC, Dominic Fike on the way, Alex Warren coming up, Taylor Swift, Olivia Dean, Olivia Rodrigo on the way too. What are you up to? You're on 222 there, you said.
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7: Updated Lehigh Valley forecast for On the National Weather Service. Partly cloudy skies for tonight. Overnight low 61. Partly sunny for tomorrow. 86. 70 tomorrow night. Thursday, partly cloudy, warm, humid. There's a chance of an afternoon shower, pop-up thunderstorm. 83.
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0: summer. We have moved on mentally. We moved on to fall, but fall, we have like a couple weeks left of summer, but definitely a lot of people have, you know, moved on.
1: Oh, I can't wait for summer to be over so I can put on my cozy sweaters and sit in front of the fire and toast marshmallows. It's the best time of year.
0: I mean, I don't know about, I really enjoy summer. 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The fall is magic.
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0: 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Thanks.

0: It's Andy and Bob. We hope you're having a great Tuesday.
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0: It's Andy and Bob. We hope you're having a great Tuesday.
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0: And plus, you can be a VIP for the Jonas Brothers with tickets and $100 in merch all tomorrow morning. Andy and Bob.
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Got a poll I'm starting up on our Instagram. 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
0: Allergies, probably, because I have one too.
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1: 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You wouldn't be a good nurse then, would you?

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0: 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Back to reality, huh?
1: I was running around all day, and now I'm going to the gym.
0: Oh, man, you know what I'm not doing?
1: You're not going to the gym.
0: No, I'm not going to run around. I'm going to go to the gym because I want to be healthy. Wow. Why would you assume I'm not going to the gym?

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